said, watch him, boys, he's gonna write a hit. Well, you're an artist, man, there ain't no about it, doubt it. So when you paint the back fence, be kind of sensitive about it.

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0: Coming at 20 past 12 on BFBS, the Forces Station. It's Tuesday afternoon. That is Fatboy Slim and Praise You. It's Jack Mars here with you. Let's do some Miley Flowers.
1: We were

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Bruno Mars battling it out with Coldplay. I'll give them both that, do you know what I mean? Because they are two of my favourite artists and do a great gig. Now, this